0: And I'm sorry.
1: And to 32.
0: 232.
1: Fire was gone by the time we got here. Can we get the run number by chance?
0: I'll give him a call.

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0: つられます。Good morning, ma'am. 5 minutes, please.
1: Have a good morning, 1771 for West Navajo Street. They would like contact you in person.

0: 325.
1: Good morning. 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
0: 10-4, good morning. And it'd be

0: Lincoln 232.
1: I believe yours is contact by 21. 223.
0: Lincoln 232, can I get a, or can I get the 506 Henry?
1: 232, sorry about that, 10-4. I'm going to make contact by 21.

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0: Right, 331. Break, one, seven, please.
1: 10 for thank you. 7906 North 387th Avenue is where it occurred. The only contact in person to Vanessa at the Abrazo Buckeye emergency room. The patient will be in room 4. Looks like the gun accidentally went off and shot him in the finger.
0: Lincoln 233, same traffic, please.
2: 341.
1: 341.
2: I get the 487 and the 45B.
1: 18116 Diane Avenue, contact by 21.

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1: Do you mind breaking me and putting me on the 647 Adam MID? 10-5,
0: thank you. 5427 380th Avenue. My caller's not on scene, says she's building a home at this location and the neighbor was causing issues with the painter trying to fight him.
1: Make it 235. Can you add me to that traffic, please? Good morning.
0: Four, good morning.
2: Lincoln 221.
0: Lincoln 221.
2: Good morning, ma'am. Can you send me the 507 MIB, please?
0: 10-4, good morning. 8808 South 47th Avenue.
1: Edward 283, so it's 23.
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1: Okay, 50, sorry.

0: 22.
1: Mary 222.
0: Good evening, ma'am. You can have me to that. 507, the 200 being over 17.
1: Good evening. Hey, Force Home.
2: 334, Tom.
1: Code 20.
2: 72327, thank you.
1: Thank you. 323, Tom.
3: 2252, thank you.
1: Tom, thank you.

0: 220.
1: Lincoln 220.
0: Yes, ma'am. Reference that 507, 21, and 22 are going to. Can you have them check their county email real quick? I'm going to send them the tip line email for that call.
1: 10-4, and then can I show you the rest of the traffic holding?
0: 10-4, ma'am. I see it. Thank you.
1: Thank you. 221 and 222, did you guys call me to check your email? Thank you.
2: 19-22, 10-4.

0: Very 292.
1: Very 292.
0: Good morning, ma'am. Send me that 961 call on the 25B.
1: 10-4, good morning. 6341 North 126th Avenue. I have to contact again person to Lena.

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0: Good morning, ma'am. 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
1: Good morning, 20433, Rock Run Road. Contact in person at the Dollar General, Colorado, Vina, White, Yukon.

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0: Can you show us the route as well to Vanhurst Street? I gotta return the driver's wallet from the vehicle that was stolen. I'll get you that 926 on phone once I'm done.
1: So far.

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1: 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From what they told me, this is going to look like. 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
0: 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It's easy towing and they're going to be approximately 20, 30 out.
1: 10-4, ours would be about the same.
0: 10-4, I'll just stand by.
1: Stand by.

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0: 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Color is going to be white. Does not need to be entered.
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1: Go ahead.
0: Me out of Arizona, Charles Victor John, 4625.
1: So far. Charles Victor John, 4625, 29 is negative, a 2019 GNC Yukon last of, but last out of Buckeye, expiring in 2027.
0: Two twenty two. Initial both 23.

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0: Can you send me the 471, please?
1: Ten 400 by 21 to Andrew.

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1: Can you send me the 961 Henry in the 222? 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
0: Hold on, 4, thank you.

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1: So far.

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1: Area 222.
0: Can we see if we can attach all three calls for service and ones that have IRs as well? The gentleman stating he doesn't believe reports were taken in the past.

0: Adam to their shift.
1: Adam to their shift.
0: Usual roadway clear. The Kia is being left on the southwest corner because we got any more calls about it. You can clear me a 4.
1: He said clear you a 4 at the end, correct?
0: A 4, yes, ma'am.

0: 22, go ahead.
1: I've cross-referenced everything I could pull up in the last year. None of them have IRs attached to them.
0: Copy. Thank you for your help.
1: You're welcome.

0: Mary 222, can you copy 28?
1: Go ahead.
0: Arizona, David Adam, 4 King Sam.
1: That was David Adam, 4 King Sam.
0: What about that? 7.
1: So far. David Adam, 14-7, is 29 negative, a 2020 Hyundai Palisade, last of Escalante at a Levine, expiring in 2027.
0: Okay, thank you.
1: Welcome.

0: Lincoln 221, Arizona 28, please. Frank Zebra, item 52, King out of Arizona.
1: 10-4. Lincoln 221, Frank Zebra, item 52, King is 29 negative, 2018, Audi Austin Mendoza, expired October 31st.

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1: 2395, thank you. Lincoln 342. Good morning, I'll take the 670, my beep.
0: Good morning, 10426 West Kingswood Circle. Checking on a Bernard Blakely, about 80 years of age. They believe he's deceased inside the residence.

0: 34, Tom. 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
1: Who's 10 to 400? Can you copy 2008?
2: Just one for me. Lincoln 336, did you copy 334, Tom?
0: Lincoln 346, 10-4, you can send me 4-6.
2: 10-4.

0: No worries. First one's going to be at Arizona. Edwards Zebra Adam 736. Wait for a second.
1: Go ahead when you're ready.
0: Out of Arizona, A1 Adam 7 Frank Charles.
1: 7-4.
2: M221 Arizona 2729, please.
1: Will you 221-1050 for that, please? 37400, both of those vehicles came back 29 negative. Edward Zebra, Adam 736. A 2016 GMC Yukon, loss of Romero at that address, expiring in 2027. And then the second 81 Adam 7 Frank Charles, a 2011 Nissan Altima, again, loss of Romero at that residence, expiring in 2028.
0: Same with you.
1: No, 20.
3: 2252, thank you.
1: Thank you. Adam, 220 for a code 20.
4: I'm not concerned. Thank you, ma'am.
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3: 19-343.
1: Thank you, 343.
3: Good morning, ma'am. Trey, do you have me in the 343 traffic, please?
1: Sam, for good morning.
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0: 757-832 Union. That came back to a 2026 Freightliner Lasso Martinez out of Phoenix. Expired in May.
1: And four, can I have you copy a California 28 on a trailer?
0: Go ahead.
1: 4 William King, 5807.
0: Over.
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0: T-Max 29 negative 191 trailer to Yesenia Trucking LLC. Valid until 2029.
1: 10-4, thank you.
2: Mary 351.
0: We're
2: going to go ahead and clear the house. No need to hold the station.
0: 10-4.

0: Mayor 223.
1: Mayor 223. Yeah, Mayor 223. Park Glendale Cotton, southwest of 100 by 21, officials took a complainant. They're reporting three semis parked in the no parking zone.

0: 351.
1: 6-4, residence clear.
2: Okay. 3-Henry.
0: 373-Henry.
2: Can you please clear me in the report?
0: Confirming you said a 4?
2: Okay.

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1: Did we get any return on any hospitals?
0: Them right now.
1: Yeah,

0: 746.
1: You can send me that 712 on my beat, please.
0: Ten four contact break 21 with results to the complaint in Silver Bell and 211 plus Stove. Three 51, it was a negative for Banner.
2: Ten four, thank you.
1: Right, 231.
0: Mary 231.
1: 930, please.
0: Ten 435, 343 West Western Star Boulevard. Contact by 21 with our result to the complainant.

0: 222.
1: Can you send me that 902 on the 21, please?
0: So, what's contact by 21 to the complainant?

0: Lincoln 344.
1: Lincoln 344.
0: Can you show me to that 670 and 42, I think? Question that 42.
1: Space Circle North. Fire is already on scene. They were going to call back to see, to let us know if we're needed or if we can cancel.
2: Cancel. Can we check in with them and see if they need us right now, then?

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1: Lincoln 344, I copy. Thank you. Can you have me to the 410 MIB, please?
0: 10412153 West Sprouse Road. 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

0: 4523, South 179th Street, project by 21 to Diana. Adam 233 for code 20.
1: I'll do it myself.
0: Thank you. King 397, code 20.
2: Call 2976, call 13777. Thank you.
0: Oh, well, thank you.

Lincoln 221. 221. Adam 233 will be calling in. So far, thank you.

0: Holding to 341.
1: 341, summary, just one. Mary 292, was that you clearing?
2: 10-4.
1: And what did you want to clear, I'm sorry?
2: Can you clear me number 6?
1: I copy, clear you as 6. Lincoln 341.
0: You have it to 712 and the 46.
1: 10-4.

0: 351.
1: Mary 351.
0: Ma'am, can you attach us to the 712, please?
2: King 397.
1: King 397.
2: We're 17 to the 712.

0: 342.
1: Leanne 342?
0: I think that 507 might be.
1: 16315 Avenue.

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1: Are you in 233?
0: Do you mind copying an address change? I'll be 23 at 5427 North 383rd Ave.
1: 24.
0: 233 back. If we could place a candle, I'm going to be making contact with the property owner of 5473 North 382nd Lane.
1: Done for.

0: 32-33. QW is 28.
1: What?
0: It's going to be a temporary flight of Charles David Adam to Robert 8.
1: Confirming you said Charles David Adam to Robert 8?
0: Confirming.
1: Comfort 29 is negative. It's coming back to a 2013 Hyundai Elantra, last of Reyes, out of Phoenix, expiring in 2028.
0: 10-4.

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1: Think of 350.
0: Just advising, we're about to be putting a call in El Mirage's jurisdiction. They are tied up. They're advising it's a priority one DV.
1: Three 350, 10-4, copy.

0: 35. I'm not getting any returns back with that plate.
1: Maybe it's a ocean at the end. It's out of California.
0: Okay, I've been running out of Arizona. Let me try out of California.

0: emergency traffic will be for Westside District 3, 345 feet for 239 Victor, 12006 West Palo Verde Road, 12006 West Palo Verde Road. All units responding acknowledge on West, all of us clear, 1933.
1: Excuse me, Tom.
2: Negative 344 Verde.
1: 343.
2: 342. 3034, Tom.
1: 322, Tom.

0: 322, Tom, 2334, Lincoln 343 and 344, 12006 West Palo Verde Road. Again, this is an assistant, El Mirage. It's an active domestic. The caller advised that somebody at the residence is hitting their sister, and they are still there.
1: 342, can you have me to that?
0: 10-4.
1: Is there okay, Edmund? Thunder 1, Adams, hot traffic.
0: 10-4 units on this hot traffic. The individual is a Vanessa. She's described as short hair, wearing a black shirt and gray shorts. Sister was laying on top of her to keep her from hitting her. Sister's going to be a Jacqueline Arzmendez, 5'8 of 93. All the parties are going to be out front in the yard. Again, they are actively hitting the sister. No mention of any weapons.
1: 17 as well.
0: Negative. They're tied up on other priority traffic.

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1: 344, copy 1 to 10, and you guys are code 4. Station will be clear, 1938. King 397, I apologize, go ahead.
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1: Ring in 340.
2: 2 down, Victor. For code 4, let's go some units. Go 10-8 from that.
0: We
1: are on the phone with El Mirage right now to see if they're able to get someone started.

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0: 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It might be.
1: Sure.

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2: 350 10-4, go ahead, take it.
1: Perfect, because they were saying that they have absolutely nobody to start.

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1: 225.
0: 640 South Charles, please.
1: 13534, Marshall Avenue. Hunter Way 21, official short complainant.
2: Mary 2367.
1: Last unit, your volume was really low.
2: Mary, 2-3, same traffic.
1: Okay.

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1: 1965, thanks.
0: Thank you. 324 Tom.
2: 20395, thank you.
0: Thank you.

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1: No more.
2: Which is 230?
1: 230.
3: I guess I'm going to show me some stuff over to Captain LV 17 over to station 200.
1: So far.

0: or
1: 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Can we advise them that we're going to be taking the 42?

0: 50, we are taking this call for service.
1: Three, prefer I copy. 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
0: Yeah, they know. We just hung up with them.
1: 10-4, thank you.

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1: That 334 with the low jack?
0: 34, it's going to be John, X-ray 2, Sam 2. It'll be southeast of my location. Thunderbird and Linda Street.

334, Tom. 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I don't think the low jacks have been working properly because I had this issue last week.

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2: 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Is it 33?
1: 33.
2: Do you mind sending me the 511, please?
1: 38532, Willetta Street. I think 321 on the results of the complaint.

0: 17 to ITR with 1-1-1-42, copy starting.
1: Go ahead.
0: 100-416, and can we advise ITR? I have about a 25-minute ITA, EPA. I'm going to need an ISO cell. She is screaming and kicking.
1: I copy. Mileage 100-416.
0: 10-4.
1: So far, 20-02. And 3-44, just let me know when you're about 10 out. I'll give them a call.
0: 10-4, thank you.

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0: 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Good night.
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0: You can add me to that traffic as well. I'm looking on GIS. It's looking like Phoenix takes the number 2 lane. Away from him.
1: That's literally what I was just looking at.
0: 2-4.

0: 223-225 in Mary 223. I got clarification from a call taker. So they were north of 99th Avenue, but they were in the southbound lane, so it is going to be us.
1: Edward 223, I copy, thank you.

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1: Mary 292, code 20, please.
2: 2375, 2513, thank you.
1: Thank you.

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0: 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Can you make sure that spit hood ready as well?
1: I copy your 8 out. What was the last one? 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
1: 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Thank you, ma'am.
0: Thank you.
2: 323, Tom.
0: 323, Tom.
2: You can send it out 585. I'll take care of it real quick.
0: Thank you.
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0: Lincoln 233. Yes, ma'am. Just want to advise, I'm going to attempt to make contact with the resident of 38449 West Loretta Street.
1: 10-4. On the phone with a sergeant from ITR right now. He's advising when you get there not to remove her from the vehicle. They have a big backlog, and the isocells are all taken right now.
2: 10-4. She is kind of like upside down. If I can still have a couple of the DS come out, so we can try and ride her.

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1: No worries.
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0: We can keep it right there.
1: Lincoln 344.
2: 344.
0: Covenant at 28, please.
2: The unit was at 28, standby. 344, go ahead.
1: 23, I chair. Any miles, 100, 441.
2: 10-4, 2029, and I'm sorry, unit with the plate, call sign, and then the plate.
0: Two 233, you get 10-22.
2: 10-4.

0: Edward 283, can you copy in Arizona 28?
1: 283, go ahead.
0: Nora Victor, sorry, excuse me. Nora Victor Adam 3 Edward 7.
1: Over. Nora Victor Adam 3 Edward 7 is 29 negative 2014 Volkswagen Passat, last of us already out of Glendale, expiring in 2028.
2: Nora 223, negative 28.
1: 223, go ahead.
2: 4 X-ray Adam 8 Frank X-ray.
1: Super. X-ray is 29 negative, a 2011 Toyota Camry, last of Hernandez out of Buckeye, expiring in 2028.
2: And 14,

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Calling in 233 and Mary 231, 8904 South 229th Drive. 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

0: 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I'm being told that Phoenix is doing the confirmation, so you guys don't need to go out to this.
1: Lincoln 342.
0: Lincoln 342.
1: Turn back to 507, please.

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1: Time for.

0: Link 341.
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1: And an olive, a gray Camry, and a black SUV. They are not talking.
0: Three twenty-two, Tom.
1: I'm gonna
0: 10:50 to set.
1: So far.

0: 233. Reference to 902. I guess Mom got to the juvie before Phoenix did, so they did not confirm on her. We just got off the phone with Mom. She's at the Watson Inn. Excuse me, Watson Inn the 10, so we will need to confirm on this, if I can put you back on it.
1: 233, you can put me on it. I'll be 17 to the address.
0: Thank you.
2: That as well.
0: How about you?

0: Emergency traffic will be for Westside District 3352B for a 901 at 48048 North 513th Avenue, 48048 North 513th Avenue. All units responding, acknowledge on west, although there's clear 2054.
1: Lincoln 346 and 351, you can turn in and out of town.
2: 10-4, thank you. 48048 North 513th Avenue. Fire is 17 to a code. They're attempting to start CPR.

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1: 346.
0: Is it the original caller giving CPR, or is Rural Metro audio?
1: The caller's doing CPR. Rural Metro is still 17.

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1: 2261.
0: Good evening, Ma'am. Can you enter the 909 Sam with Sam 2380, please?
1: I'm forgetting.

0: Alpha.
1: Emergency tropical beat for east side. For district 1122 beat for 240 at 402 North 111th Way. 402 North 111th Way. Audience responding, acknowledge on east. All of this clear, 2110.

0: and we're 283.
1: And we're 283.
0: You can clear me an 8.
1: So far. Two. 292?
2: Yes, sir. Most of that's more like a tiny last one.
1: Hey, did you ask for the 411?
2: Sorry, I'm for it. I copy.
1: Over.

0: 3, 4, 1, 3, 4, 1, 6.
1: Anyone, go ahead.
0: This is going to be out of Arizona. One, William Adam, 486. Ready for second?
1: When you're ready.
0: Also out of Arizona, William Victor Adam, 207.

0: Day 41, both vehicles are 29 negative. 1 William Adam, 486. Comes back to a 2018 Toyota Camry, left a Lambretta Waddell, expiring in 2027. The second, William Victor Adam, 207. A 2015 Honda CR-V, last a Bacciotto El Mirage, expiring in 2027.
1: Okay, thank you.
2: No, 351.
0: 351?
2: Alright, has a heat on route.
0: 10-4.

0: emergency travel will be for Eastside District 1, 125B for a 666 Zebra, 6506 East Ellis Street, 6506 East Ellis Street. All units responding acknowledge on East. All others clear, 2128.
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1: Temper, thank you. 177th Avenue and Durango. Caller's advising that a vehicle was speeding down a residential street and crashed into the component's wall. They can smell 268 on the 101. Vehicle's going to be a white Ford Mustang. We do have roll en route.
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2: Can you fax the one to ITR, please?
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1: Thank you. 27, 29 or 1050?
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2: It's going to be, first name is Emily, common spelling. It's a two-part last name, Orozco, common spelling, and then space, Sam, Adam, Henry, Adam, George, Union, Mora, and the date was going to be 09-19-2008.
1: School S Sam or Z Zebra?
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0: Lincoln 232. So she crashed into the south wall on the south side of Durango on 177. Per GIS, this is Goodyear's traffic.

0: 2:32. 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
0: 10-4.

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0: Go ahead.
3: Arrived on scene, truck is not illegally parked. Made contact with the client and advised him that truck is not illegally parked and literally lives right next door to the loading docks. You can see about 15 bays. Nothing further.
0: And four.

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1: 351. You're going to be transported by Lifeline to Delaware Hospital.
0: 340, 250, copy. Just advising 351's 901 is being transported by Hilo to Dublin.
1: Before I was thinking that.
0: Anyone 80?
2: Can you correct my stop location to 163 in critical feet?

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0: Glendale 89. Arizona 6 Zebra Adam 7 Edward Lincoln. It's going to be for speed.
1: 7-4. Two, three, six, Uber, Adam, seven, Edward Lincoln. It's 28 negative, a 2017 Mazda. Two, RG Trucking and Logistics, out of Phoenix, expiring in
0: 2027. 234. 234. And you can send me that 647. Is the previous proper service that they should take as a cross-reference?
1: No, I'm looking for it right now.
0: Four. I have the MC number. I'm ready.
1: Go ahead.
0: MC 26144147.
2: Area 223. Can we to the 9 cents, please?
1: How far?

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1: 363.
0: I'm going to be east of 91st and Glendale, pulling into Glen 91 Apartments.
1: How far?
2: 324, Tom, I'll be out with them.
1: 10-4.

0: Everyone.
1: Right, this is on just for info. The mail that's being transported to Hill Web is not life-threatening.
0: I'm hoping not life-threatening.

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1: Last unit, I didn't copy you.
0: Well, you can see 34, I'm looking at a subject, I'm code 4.
1: Copy, what's the mail, code 4.

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1: 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Vehicle's not parked illegally. You can forward to 223.
0: 223, copy.
2: Mary, 223, I copy. I'm ready to find you.
0: Okay.

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0: Confirm.
2: Mary, 222.
0: 222.
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0: 2,500 at 2,749 or 1,050?
1: Hello.
0: First of Tom Robert Adam Nora, first of David Edward Victor Adam Nora, 324 of 1995.
1: Over.

0: last part of the vent on the Tahoe. Lincoln 230.
1: Two 30 and 371, standby, just 1 225, last four on that bin, 3446.
0: Copy then.
1: Standby, just 1 230.
0: Ten 23 one.
1: 371.
2: Can you please come back with my 902, please?
1: Seven.
0: 1 George Norris Sam, King Bravo, King Charles, 0 Frank Robert, 172949.
1: And what state is this out of?
2: Lincoln 230.
0: 275 the plate out of Arkansas, but it's not matching the VIN from the plate.
1: 10-4-230.
3: Yes, ma'am. Before they tow that vehicle away on that 962, I need to have one of those units give me a 21.
1: 32-33 or 31, copy.
0: 33, I'll give them a 21.

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1: Okay.

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1: So far.
2: Lincoln, 55.
1: 55.
2: Sorry, right. Turn on that vent.
1: My attack just crashed. 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

0: Endeavor 71.
1: Stand by. 225, that expired. George Frank Charles, Bravo Mary David, expired December of 2021 to a vehicle ending in 2949. That's a Chevy Tahoe.
0: 10-4, that'll be the vehicle.
1: 10-4, 371.
0: Send me the 415 Edward and the 45 on Cheryl Drive.
1: So far.

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1: 414.

0: 323 Tom.
1: 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I can't get a 28 on it yet.
0: Come back.

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0: Tim, 832703 Union.
1: 4.
0: Lincoln 233.
1: 233.
0: PVT point 000.
1: 22, 23.

0: 323 Tom, 29's negative. A 2015 Nissan Altima, last of craft out of Phoenix, expiring September 2nd.
1: 10 Bravo, my spot's going for right now.
0: Silver. Lincoln 220, clear 20.
2: 220, 1975, then, thank you.
0: Thank you.
1: Code 20. 2491, thank you, ma'am. Thank you. 343, 9, 10, Bravo.
0: 343.
3: 113, San Mission,
0: and I would want no front light. 36. 346.
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0: Somebody 25830 Dixel at a drive, contact by 21.

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0: Lincoln 234.
1: Lincoln 234.
0: 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The male subject is sweating profusely. He seems to show signs of paranoia, and his eyes are pretty dilated.
1: Will you shoot him?
2: Lincoln 347, copy 647, Adam.
1: Lincoln 347.
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0: Will be Floyd Trice, first of Frank Lincoln, Ocean Young, David, last of Tom, Robert, Ida, Charles, Edward, 03, 31, 1976.

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1: 10-4.
0: 10-4, 29, negative 27, no return. Did you have an Illinois social?

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0: Glendale on 71st Avenue with Arizona temp tag 46 Tom 5225 for expired.

364 Tom 46 Tom 525. Correction, 464 Tom 5225. Contact 29 negative 2 A 2015 Chrysler 300. Expiring 11/4 of 2022. Can you verify that plate?

0: 324 Tom, clear for.
1: 323 Tom. That 1028 is going to be 46 Tom, 5225.
0: Ten for that temporary tag expired in 11/4 of 2022. The permanent tag expired 7/31 of 2022, and the vehicle is 2810.
1: 10/4.

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0: Yes, I'm just going to be transported to a Brazos Buckeye for non-life-threatening.
1: Devil.
0: So we need 4310 on the social.
1: Devil, go ahead.
0: 6-1.

0: 44, 47, 23.
1: Come. Three social contact with Zachary Kovac. 29 negative 27 is going to be canceled, revoked, unlawful means of transportation.

0: Lincoln 342.
1: Yeah, I mean, the 647 has him in a 71.
0: 10-4, Lincoln 225.
1: 225.
0: 225. Are you available to start to that 678?
1: 10-4. Mary, 2-3-6-7.
0: Ten 4-2-3-5 and 2-2-3. It's going to be 6808 North Dysart Road. The Chillax smoke and vape. Complaints advising there's a male outside screaming. Probably you can hear the yelling in the background and the car revving. There's 11 people outside and they're all screaming at each other. Hard time getting specific information from the caller. He's not answering questions.
2: King 397.
0: 397.
2: We're doing a courtesy ride to 14020 West Mountain View Boulevard. Kenneth Davis.
0: 10-4. Lincoln
3: 343. Lincoln 346. Can you preempt me at 411 and I copy the notes?
4: Lincoln 221.
0: Lincoln 221.
4: Can you add myself and Mary 222 to the 415 Paul and the 25B, please?

0: 225. I'm going to wait here at the ARCO off of Dice Art and Glendale for another view.
1: 10-4. I'm going to get 320. You can have that traffic.
2: Never.

news on the 415 poll. Complaints dividing that there are people that are starting to leave. One is leaving in a possibly gray BMW SUV. There's going to be four people in that vehicle.

0: 225 myself and 223 will be rolling 20 there.
1: Tempo. QB is going northbound on Desert.

0: Alright, 2-3. I'm gonna be out with the BMW. I'm gonna be out the Circle K across the street. Copy to 28.
1: Central, go ahead.
0: Send me out of Montana. 7, Adam, 1200.

0: Alright, this is 3. Can you check if my link is 225 is code 4?
1: Link is 225, are you code 4?
2: 225, I'm code 4, they all left the area.
1: Tampa. And Mary 223, I'm not getting a return back for that vehicle. I'm not sure if Montana's just down, but I'm not getting anything at all.
0: Down 4.
3: Mary 223, can you give us 27 training?
1: Mary 223, go ahead.
3: Last name Rico, common spelling. First name Karen, common spelling. 1/26/2005.
1: Mary 223, there are several different ways to spell both of those names. Can you give those phonetically, please?
3: Rico, Robert, Ida, Charles, Ocean, Karen, King, Adam, Robert, Edward, Nora.
1: Separate, thank you.

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0: 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They were just witnesses.
1: Ever.
0: You show me out with Lincoln 2-5.

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2: Lincoln, 346.
1: Clint.
2: That'll be out of Arizona. Mary, Nora, Adam, 6, Robert, 7.
0: Q32, copy a walk up 411 at the QT west of Cotton and Yuma.

0: Lincoln 346, Mary Nora Adam at 6 Robert 7, contact 29 negative 2 2018, Nissan Rogue. Inquiry 331 27.
1: 346, 10 4. The driver seems to have left on foot, so no one is here with the car.
0: 10 4.

0: Lincoln, what's
1: your name?
2: Lincoln, 225.
0: Alright, 10:50 for 2 and 27 minutes.
2: Perfect.

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1: Lincoln 220.
0: Not sure if they have or not, but 21 and 22 before X-ray. There's nothing to see here.
1: 21, 22, copy.
2: 221 and copy.
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1: Lincoln 221.
0: The 670 might be, please.
1: Denver is going to be 8038 South 56th Avenue. And there is premise history for a possible notable.
2: Mary 222, traffic.
1: Mary 222, go ahead.
2: Nebraska 8 Adam 2332, the Dicer and Osborne. Mary 222 back, no lights on the vehicle.
1: Temper.

0: Lincoln 221.
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0: Simple.

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1: 220, cut out at the end, I copy 47 Paul and then show you.
0: 10-8,
1: Tesla.

0: Mary 222 or Lincoln 221. Can I have one of you confirm which vehicle you're out with? I'm still not getting a return back.
1: It's a white Jeep 4x4 Limited.
0: Tempo, thank you.

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1: 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If you want a 1050 for the event.
0: Will do, thank you.
1: Definitely.

0: talking to people.
1: Look at 221. It looks like our outstates are coming back to us very delayed. We got that back. It's going to be 29 negative. Expires 11/30/26.
0: Thank you.
1: Yeah.

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0: 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Can you recover this call through a 267 and 79R?
1: 10-4.

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0: From the 60th
1: QT. I'm sorry. Got a little bit of 113th then. Where at the QT?
0: 113 from US 60 at the QT.
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1: 23, 34, and 25, 14.
0: Denver, thank you.

Emergency traffic will be the Eastside District 4, 436, for an 822-3709 West Teresa Drive, 3709 West Teresa for an 822. Units responding remain on 400. All is clear, 2359.

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0: 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It's going to be a black older model sedan. Unreadable for you.

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1: Thank you, 234, I copy. Will we pull into the Dollar General parking lot?
0: 10-4. 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
0: 15-4.
1: Denver, it's going to be 50723 West Church Street.
0: Mary, 351, we'll go with 3346.
1: Denver, 346, 351. It's going to be for a subject we were out with earlier. Ronnie, Puerto Rican male, dark skin. Last thing, wearing a light coat shirt and shorts. He's going to be at the location yelling.

complainant did advise that Ronnie's wife advised the complainant that Ronnie has weapons. We have had multiple callers, neither of which have seen weapons.

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1: Yes, sir. Can you do an address change for me? It's going to be 12531 West 8 Air Drive.
0: Step 4.

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0: 23, 14, 25, 08.
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1: 10-24, 6-7, thank you.
0: 10-4, thank you. Lincoln 220,
2: 520. 220, 1975.
0: 10-4, thank you.

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1: That'll
0: be 647 Adam.
2: 323 Tom. Go ahead.
0: I'll be out at 39th and Southern at the Sam's Liquor. I'll be out with you. Got 27 times 2 when you're ready.

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0: 10-4, first one's going to be Hispanic male, out of Arizona, lots of Ruiz, that's going to be common. Julio, that'll be the first, that's also common. We got 12-17-99, break for a second.
1: Silver, you second?
0: 101 out of Arizona, white female, last of green, that'll be George Robert, Edward. First of Kayla, it's going to be King Adam Young, Lincoln Adam. Got the address of 10-30-90.

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1: Good.
0: Ten four Julio is going to be 27 ID card only revoked. Driving under the influence, he is going to have a non-extraditable 52 out of Phoenix PD. Kayla is going to be a Kayla Green, 1030 of 90, white female, 658 pounds, blue or blonde, has a 51 out of MCSO. I didn't get a return for 27.
2: I mean, all these
1: things, I don't really need to do anything with that 51 right now. I got other stuff going on, but...
0: 10-4.

0: 3:22. Is that something you need to know yet?
1: 3:23, Tom.
2: Three twenty-three, Tom.
1: Did you need another unit?
2: Oh, no, that's cool. I'm just going to finish talking to him, but yeah, that 51's not going to... We're not going to do with that 51 right now.
1: Temper. 292, copy.
0: 222, copy.
1: 222, my apologies.

0: 对齐对账。
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0: 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It was occupied times two. They did not want our assistance.
1: Actually, I think I just saw that motorcycle going westbound on Southern not too long ago.
2: Tom, do you want us to open a call?
1: Nah, negative.

0: 234 to 35. 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
1: Lincoln 234, I copy. Thank you.
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2: 351, Brent.
0: Last name, Archie, Adam Robert, Charles Edward, first name, Ronnie, Robert Ocean, Nora, India, Andrew, date of birth, 2-4-1990, home verbal.

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2: Stand by.
0: Stand by.

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1: 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Is it possible he's out of another state?
0: Okay.
2: Perry 22.
1: Perry 292.
2: Yes, sir. I'm tracking communications that we can see the first happen. If any calls happen, then I should apply to the first report. I'm terrible.
1: Definitely. Thank you.
2: Thank you.

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0: 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Code 20.
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0: For a Hyundai, temporary tag, unable to read. Heading west on Grand, passing 99.

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1: Tempo.
0: 347 updated. 28967553 Charles. Lincoln 344 will be stopped at 103rd and Grand in the Amphion.

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0: Can you advise 340 or 315 that the driver doesn't have his driver's license on him?
1: Ten 4 340 copy.
0: 315 copy.

0: Mary, 223, Coastway.
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0: 2314,
1: 25-0,
0: thank you. 10-4, thank you. William,
2: 340, Coastway. 223, thank you.
0: 10-4, thank you. William, 220, Coastway.
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0: First class is advising a 50-minute ETA.
2: 27 Adam.
1: 7-4, thank you.
0: You're very welcome. Go with your 647 Adam.
2: 342, copy 647 Adam on 107 at Oakland. I'll be out with 3.
0: 10-4, code 4.
2: Yeah, I'm good.
1: 343, do you have any questions?

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1: 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SAM 2500, SAM 2347.

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1: Yeah, I'm good for.
0: Tell you 1035 Central.
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0: Yeah.

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0: 27-29. What? Hispanic male, last of Medina. It's going to be Mary Edward David. Ida Nora Adam. First of Daniel. That'll be Carmen. Then both 1, 2, 6, 8, 7.

0: 323 Tom, available for 1035 information only. 10-4 Daniel Mendino, 126 of 87, white male, 5-9-110 brown or black, is going to have a non-extraditable 52 out of Phoenix PD. Otherwise, 29-27 is going to be ID card only, suspended, failure to appear.
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0: I copy 1 to 10, 235. Hollystone 3. Correction, Hollystone 73 of 1986. Could be a white female. 5'9, 128 pounds, brown or brown. A 51 out of MCSO and a 52 out of MCSO.

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1: 55, we confirm on that one, please.
2: King 397.
0: King 397.
2: 423 at the 907.
0: Temple. 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

0: 2359-0833 John Robert comes back 29 negative to a 24 Suzuki. The temp tag expires 9-2 of 26.
1: And for who's the RO?
0: The RO is going to be George Sierra Montez. And the vehicle is 28 Sam. No insurance.
1: Ten four, maybe.
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1: Yes.
0: Don't worry, it's going to be the defendant in an order protection. Otherwise, 29 negative, 27 is going to be ID card only. Here, 239 Victor is going to be 11634 West Vogel Avenue. Complaints advising that his wife locked him out of the house on purpose. He'll be in the garage. Both parties are separate. I also advise that this has been going on all night, but didn't want to give further details about the 239 Victor or anything else involved.
2: Mary 223.
0: Mary 223.
2: You're showing transporting 142 to ITR and copy 11 miles.
0: Temporal code?
2: It's going to be 1520.
0: I copy 1520.
2: It's going to be 1560.
0: 256.

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1: Lincoln 344.
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1: Reform? Negative. My apologies. Can you talk to 27 for me now?
0: 10-4, go ahead.
1: North of Volvo, Victor Idaho, Lincoln, Lincoln, Adam, Lincoln, Victor, Adam. First of Rocky, Robert, Ocean, and Charles King, Young. 616 of 95.

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0: Is 344 code 4?
1: 44 code 4.
2: Three,
0: 44, 44. 7. 343, Trinity, you have Mr. Dyson, 3950, please.
1: 10 and 4.

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0: That's 3-43 asking for the 239 Victor.
1: 10-4, good, thanks.
0: Sanford, I'm clearing off of it and you can have me back to it.

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1: Pepper.
2: 397.
1: King 397.
2: Change to the 239 Victor.

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1: Weekend 234.
0: Oh, so we can have Lincoln 235's vehicle. He's going to be 17 to 200, about a 5-0 minute ETA.
1: Definitely.
0: Lincoln 234 back. We can just have one of the in-town units meet the tow driver to let him in to drop it off at the shop there.
1: Lincoln 230, copy.
0: Mary 222, we copy. We'll be in the area. We can let him in.
1: Definitely, thank you.

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0: Simple, thank you.
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0: Lincoln 230.
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0: Out of Arizona, 8 John Adam, going to be Ocean John 3.

0: 230, no return with Ocean. However, 8 John Adams, 0 John 3, comes back 29 negative to a 2022 Honda Civic, expiring 10/31 of 26. Is that the vehicle?
1: Lincoln 230, 10-4, no traffic on the vehicle at this time.
0: Never.

0: Lincoln 344, I'm not getting a return back. Verifying I got Charles William Ida 7481 out of Washington.
1: 344, it's Alan Ida.

0: 10-4, I'm still not getting a return.
1: Yeah. So you're supposed to work 10-4 as well?
0: 10-4.

0: I'm not getting 220.
1: 220.
0: 220, just advising the 585. I need 225.
1: 10-4, sir, thank you.
0: 10-4, thank you. Barry, 351, code 20.
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0: 10-4, thank you.
3: Lincoln 221.
0: Lincoln 221.
3: Can you send me the 585 on the 25 feet, please?
0: 10-4, it's going to be 111th and Indian School.
4: Mary H 92. Send me the 585 as well.
0: 10-4. 221 and 292. I am double checking jurisdiction. However, while I do that, it's going to be a male heading eastbound down Indian School playing chicken in the road. Hispanic male 5'8 wearing white shirt and dark pants. Was transferred around 3 times, asking for contact by 21 with results.

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0: Somewhere, thank you.

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1: 371?
0: You put some back in my 671, please.
1: 10-4.
0: Alright, 2-3. Show me 23 and copy any miles.
1: 10-4, go ahead.
0: 1582.
1: Step 3-18.

0: Lincoln 221.
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1: Two, two, one, and 292. He's going to be a Hispanic male, 5'8", wearing a white shirt and dark pants. 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
1: 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He's code 4. 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
1: 7-4.

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0: Can you send myself room 42 at 712?
1: Ten four is going to be 50801 West Church Street. Call came from a 911 only phone. Complaint advised there was a subject of a flashlight in their backyard. While call taker was asking questions, the complaint did start to sound possibly notable. However, he did specify that he is tired of this and would like to take his gun and shoot the subject. Unknown if he actually does have a gun or if there is anyone on

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1: 243 Tom.
0: Today, good morning. 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
1: 10-4, good morning.

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1: Three, 42, 47, copy.
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0: Thank you. 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Mary 222, code 4. Sam 2500, Sam 2347.
1: Double ready. Mary 292, code 20.
2: Mary 292, 237, that's just double 3, thank you.
1: 10-4, thank you. Lincoln 232, code 20.
0: Thank you.
1: 10-4, thank you. Lincoln 230, code 20.

0: Tony. 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
0: 10-4, thank you.

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0: 10-4, thank you. Lincoln 220.
2: Tom.
0: Two 33, Tom.
2: Good morning. Can I reach the 99 William and the 342B, please?
0: 10-4, good morning.

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0: Send me that 459 out of my beat, number 17.
1: That port's going to be 10600 West Buckeye Road, the Long Branch Saloon. Activation's the west outside motion bar.
2: Lincoln 221, can you have myself and Mary 292, please?
1: Definitely.

0: 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It's only the 586.
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1: 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Are you code 4?
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0: Good morning. Can you send me that audible of 42B first?
1: 10-4. Adam 344. Good morning. It's going to be 13203 North 103rd Avenue. The action taker. Activation's coming from the perimeter, no specific area.

0: 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Have a good night.
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2: 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Can you? That means that you know the route. Show me something to the station.

0: 346.
1: Good morning, I'll take the outbound. Yeah, the audible.
0: Good morning, is that going to be Adam 346?
1: 10-4.
0: Ten four is going to be 17200 North Del Webb Boulevard. Activation is the northeast worship door.

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1: Adam, 2:30.
0: Morning, sir. I see the traffic holding up.
1: 10 o'clock in the morning. Thank you.

0: And I apologize, it went a little distorted at the end. Can you send that?
1: A231-107, have a good night.
0: 10-4, have a good night.
2: Marion 292.
0: Marion 292.
2: Can you also show me 10-4 and have a good night?
0: Have a good night.

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0: 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Can you have me to the 909 with the other Tom units, please?
1: 10-4, good morning.
2: Three 44. Can you show me 1123?

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1: 22 41 Tom.
0: Good morning. Can you show me 23 on the 909, will you?
1: 10-4, good morning.

0: 06, Tom. Good morning, ma'am. 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
1: Yes, ma'am, I can. Good morning.

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1: 1945, thank you.
0: 10-4, thank you. Henry. 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
0: Good morning. Can you send me the 918 Paul, please, and send me the petition?
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0: Good morning, 7 and 9:30.
1: 10 and 4, good morning. It's going to be 35343 West, Western Star Boulevard. Adam, 342, Highland Drive, Golden.
2: 342.
1: 10-4, it's going to be a 32, 647 Charles, and 346.
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115 Charles. On Charles. 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Kemper.

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0: 是科金还是？
1: Go ahead and set DPS and fire for 962. I'm not involved. It's going to be loop 303 at exit 137, and we'll be eastbound.

0: How many vehicles involved and what kind?
1: It's going to be two vehicles. One's going to be a minivan. I got a 28 for you. It's out of Arizona. Henry Nora Adam 103. The other one's about 200 feet away. I got to run over there for it.
0: 10-4.

0: Adam 232.
1: Can we let GPS know that on I-10 westbound, route post 122, there's a cone in the number 2 lane? I wasn't able to stop to get it out of the roadway.
0: I'm sorry, I copied I-10 westbound, route post 22, and there's what in the roadway?
1: Traffic cone seems to have fallen off the vehicle.
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0: 415 Charles.
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1: 340.
0: Can we let my doc know about that 585? I can show me that audible.
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0: You break me out of that 693 Robert.
1: 1040 3rd Avenue and Buckeye westbound. For a dark gray Chevy Malibu, unknown 28, driving westbound on Buckeye Road. Vehicle was flashing his handgun and pointed it at the caller.

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0: You can send me that 585.
1: Northwest 114 at Sun Valley, we're also calling McDot in reference to this as well. 222.
0: 222, go ahead.
1: For the call taker, the person didn't even want to give their name or phone number, didn't want to really answer questions. So I'm taking that as a no for contact.
0: 10-4, I'll close it up.
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1: 10-4.

0: 10-4, thank you, 10719 West Connecticut Avenue. Caller advising of a white female about in her 30s, wearing a pink shirt, red pants, laying on the sidewalk, has a bag with her, thinks she might be homeless. Had another caller say that they've been there for about 5 minutes, no one has come. 101 has ants all over her and is half on the sidewalk, half on the street, passed out. Unknown if she's breathing. Or three, did you want us to start fire as well?
1: I don't see where you're going to get some.
0: 10-4.

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0: Adam 371, can you hand me to Adam 340's traffic?
1: 10-4.

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0: 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I'm going to take the 712. 712.
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0: Alors, toujours les deux.
1: Two.
0: Yes, there are multiple announcements, but the front door is number 38. Can you just put on the emergency announcement?

0: 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One of the ones being transported to Roswell, not nice then.
1: 10-4.

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0: Going to be 90th Avenue, Lower Buckeye, 28, is going to be Arizona, Charles William King, 48. 49 for definitely running stop sign.

0: 222, Charles William King, 4849, 29 negative 2026, Dodge Durango out of Chandler to EAN Holdings, expiring 3 of 27.
1: Thank you.

0: Adam 343 and copy the 506.
1: Adam 343.
0: Adam 343.
1: Adam 343, are you clear me?
0: Negative.
1: 10-4, continue.

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1: Yeah,
0: 10-4, thank you. 14664 North Delwood Boulevard at the DaVita Dialysis Clinic.

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1: Adam 371.
0: Can you change this to a 907 to fire and preempt me and leave it on the board, please?

0: Edward, here you are.
1: Edward 281.
0: 7962 Robert. Good morning.
1: 10-4, good morning. West Latham Street. Someone hit her fence. Thinks it is kids who ride around on razors nearby. Unknown when it occurred.

0: Over 383. Can you see the 47 ID and the 41?
1: 49601 West, it's Sierra Grande. Contact Sean by 21.

Emergency traffic will be on the east side, District 1, 123 feet, 4901, 11435 East Apache Trail, 11435 East Apache Trail. Units responding, knowledge remain on 100. All of this clear at 757.

0: 346. I'm canceling the 972 with 347.
1: So far.
2: 410 Victor.
1: 410 Victor.
2: Could you have 220 or 230 give me a 21, please?
3: I have 230. We'll need it at 21.
1: 410 Victor.
3: Adam 2324, can you send me his cell, please?
1: 10-4.
0: Adam 351.
1: 351.
0: It's 647 Adam.
1: Or 24275 US 60 grand. Contacting person at lot number 8. 410 Victor.
2: Good evening.
1: I don't see your 21 in your history. Can you send it to me or send it to 230?
2: Can you advise who 230 is?
3: Adam 230, disregard, I found it. I'll turn my 21 right now.
1: 1022.
2: Copy that, thank you.

Emergency traffic will be on the east side, District 1, 128B, 4901, 26035 South East Lake Drive, 26035 South East Lake Drive. Intercity 1, acknowledge and remain on 100. All others clear at 809.

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0: 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I copy all the notes.

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0: 1842, that's climax. The noise, just want to let you know.
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0: 344, it looks to be a different phone number, but it's still showing at Banner Delta.
1: C44104, we'll go check it out. Just be advised, we spoke with security staff here. Usually these phone numbers with middle digits of 747 are corporate office, but we'll go verify.
0: 10-4.

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0: 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Five 20, Victor. 520, Victor.

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0: 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Advising 3 party 3s, a 712 and a 471, both in a 342 and a 714 and a 344.
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0: Can you see me on 712 and the 42B? 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

0: Roll of 391.
1: Bravo 391.
0: I was able to locate the gravel spillage. It's the same location as listed. Is McDot 17 out this way?

0: McDonald does have a call in. We don't have an ETA for them.
1: Due to the call being placed earlier, can we call them back and see if they're going to be 17? We're going to have to be out here blocking until they can come out and clean this up.
0: 10-4.

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0: You can send me that 670 and the 342 beat.
1: 10-400-3rd and US 60 grand. Advising, there's a white sedan, unknown 28, swerving on the road, went onto the railroad tracks, saw a driver slumped over the wheel, white female, about 60 years old, heavy set brown hair, wearing sunglasses. It was northwest of the intersection.

0: Ci sono già. People that are 4'11 off 35th Avenue in West Buckeye Road. I'll be with a female. She was digging through the trash. I'm just buying her a drink and some food real quick.
1: 10-4, and you said 35th Avenue?
0: 10-4, 35th Avenue, about that.
2: That's me too, Victor.
1: Ten Victor.
2: 310 Victor. If anyone notified you, all three tow companies have arrived, and myself, 311 and 313 Victor will be headed to 35th Avenue in Durango with all three tows.
1: 10-4. Go for who took what?
2: Stay alive.

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2: Bravo 391.
3: I copy that updated note. I wouldn't contact a surprise. This is on Buckeyes area.

0: 310 Victor.
1: 310 Victor.
0: First class is going to be taking the GMC Yukon. B&M will be taking the Kia Rio. And professional towing will be taking the Honda Accord.
1: Three ten Victor, do you have an IR that it's in reference to?
0: Yeah, 10-4. Stand by.
2: Adam 340.
1: Adam 340.
2: Can you please examine this five-inch class?
0: Three ten Victor, it'll be 260224 2.

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0: 343-29 negative on the 2025 Hyundai Tucson to that address to Philip Costa, expiring 12 of 26.
1: And 4, thank you.

0: 333, come.
1: 333, come.
0: Yeah, I need to ask you to come get in that, so no, please.
1: So far.

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1: Bravo, 391.
0: Just updating you, I got out and took a look at it. It's going to be a cement mixture, sewage, not just gravel. Forever, whoever comes out to clean it, so they're updated.
1: 10-4. Surprise is looking into it. I guess Surprise annexed that area recently, so we're waiting for a call back.
0: Perfect. Thank you.

0: 222.
1: Can you show me that 712, please?
0: 10413051 West Glendale. It's going to be at the Circle K in front of the store.
2: Oh, it's 1978.
0: 1978.
2: Could you start Phoenix to my location, please, of a potential 667?
3: Adam, did you... Can you help myself in 223 to 712, please?

0: I'm 1978.
1: Good.
0: Do we have any information on the child, age, if they left the school and when, and are they autistic or disability challenged?
1: This is a, it's kind of delayed. The student hasn't been in school the past couple days, so it's more so of a follow-up with the school and kind of seeing what's going on with it. But they didn't actively leave the school, and I don't know any medical conditions at this time. There's none reported. Adam 291.
0: Adam 291.
2: Yeah, I'm 2712. Who's the other guy?
0: 10-4.
3: Three thirty, two time, can you copy 28, please?
1: Nineteen seventy-eight. Getting information from the group home there, she might be at mine 24/7, so just stand by on an update on that. But could you have a Phoenix officer give me a 21?
0: 10-4.
3: Three thirty-three, Tom. Arizona 9, X-ray Adam 0, Frank Victor.

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1: 10 4.
2: Okay, 411, Deer Valley and 211. You chose 351 with me. We'll be assisting 348. He's stuck in the mud.

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1: Adam 371, could be number 3, 1 is not at the location.
2: Okay. 483 Charles, copy.

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1: Can you send me that 647 Charleston to 344?
2: 10-4 El Mirage and Grover's. Caller says, on the southwest of the intersection, there is a red compact SUV, unknown 28, with the trunk open, white male digging near the vehicle. Look to be alone, the weapon scene.

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1: 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Elizabeth by 21. Edward 383.
2: Edward 383.
1: 20.
2: Bravo 6846, thank you.
1: 10-4, thank you. Adam 220.
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1: Code 20.
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0: 1928. Can you create a separate call for service and so I can get an IR for this?
1: Okay.

Emergency traffic will be on the east side, District 1, 123B, for an accident, unknown injuries at Cheshire and Apache Trail in Cheshire. Units responding, knowledge will remain on 100, all is clear at 1025.

0: Adam, 231. Can you copy a 411?
1: Adam, 231.
0: 231, I want to be just south of South Watson Road and Durango Street. I'm going to be with a 10-foot tag out of Arizona, George 5, Adam 388.
2: Three Tom, can you copy 28?
1: 333
2: Tom. 333 Tom, that can be Arizona Fleet, George Paul, Charles 7.
1: Adam 231, George 5, Adam 388, 29 negative on that 2017 Chevy Suburban out of Buckeye, expiring 8/27. And 333 Tom, George Paul Charles, 29 negative, 28 not associated with a vehicle. Previous vehicle showing to be a 2014 Toyota Tundra that was last registered 11/22. Is that the vehicle?
2: Two, three, three, can you have me? Two, three, traffic was.

0: 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Can you copy it, 902?
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0: Regarding NC 26135639, by 21 at 300.

0: you could copy our last note and then clear us to 5 off of this, we'll still need a McDot or some type of entity to come out with a street sweeper.
1: Thank you, 78.
2: 1978.
1: Can you add an IR to this, please?
2: 1040, do you need it, please?
1: Negative, I'll just read it from here. Thank you.
2: 1040.

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0: Adam 371.
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0: Can I get back the 907 and the 43B?
1: 10-4.

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0: Yeah, in reference to that, you're going to have to call Lakes for the hounds. They're going to be a better use.
1: Okay.

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1: 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Thank you.

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1: It's Thunderbird Boulevard for the Court Institute. It's going to be a elderly 101 in a blue Kia Seltos. Hit the handicap sign a few times.

Emergency traffic will be on the east side, District 4, 434 V4 and 901, 39701 North 49th Street, 39701 North 49th Street. Units responding, nodding, remain on 400, all clear at 1049.

Emergency traffic will be on the east side, District 4, 432B, 4901, 519 West Galvin Street, 519 West Galvin Street. Units responding, now during main on 400, all is clear at 1101.

0: Hamilton or Jeff. Can you put me on that 4 count, please?
1: And 423 South 7, 376 Avenue.

0: 1978. I just an update on this call. We did find a student. She's currently in the custody of a behavioral health unit. So I'll be closing this call out pretty soon. But I advise Phoenix.
1: So far.

0: Sure, about
1: 345.
0: 345. You're on 228 for me.
1: Jeff Fargo has it first.
0: In Ocean George, 100.
1: Go ahead, what's the next?
0: 19, William, 1622.
1: Lincoln, Ocean George, 10029, negative. It's showing not associated with a vehicle. It looks like the last vehicle it was on was a 1997 Ford Ranger as of 6/26. There is a 29 negative on a 1997 Ford Mustang out of Phoenix. Out of Waddell, expiring 8/26.
0: 10-4, thank you.
1: Adam 343. Adam 343. Can you send me that 647, please? 10-4, 14045, North Sahara Drive.

0: Henry 41.
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0: Can you show me 17 to the address, please?
1: Sure.
0: Adam 222.
1: 222.
0: Can you show me that 4.9 trial, please?
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0: 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Edward 382. 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

0: Edward, 382. It could be a red Ford Focus and a white sedan. They're going to be parked near the Walgreens.
1: Confirmed. Thank you.

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0: Yeah, I'm at 222 Stratocaster.
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0: Your range, would you please?
1: Go ahead.
0: David 7 Adams, 7 Mary Sam out of Arizona. We're out at 18285.
1: 10-4, 29 negative on a 2024 Kia Soul to 18285 to Katrina Kudla, expiring 9 of 26.
0: 10-4, thank you.

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0: Ten 4 3309 West Carver Road, west of. Caller heard 3 to 4 shots fired coming from west of the property. Nothing else concerning heard or seen.

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0: Chorus, 1978.
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0: 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Thank you.
1: 10-4.
0: Adam, 222, can you copy the 28? Be out of Arizona, 5 Adam, 18-5.
1: I'll make it on 2014 Mazda CX-5 out of Buckeye to the last of Primus, expiring 3 of 27.

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1: Can you check the tow book for this vehicle?
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2: Adam 371, in traffic.
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0: Colorado, City 22. Any contact? Operator Echo.
1: Go ahead.
0: Me and 223 will be 17 to 8711 North 182nd Lane, Waddell, possible suspects.

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1: 1978.
0: Detroit, another duplicate call, please, and put me on that.

0: Problem 231, code 20.
1: Two 31, 7247. Thank you, ma'am.
0: Over, thank you.

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1: Can you send it at 506, please?
0: 6805 North 125th Avenue, 100 by 21 of the complainant.

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1: Roll 23.
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1: Yeah, I'm fine.

0: 0345, can you remember the 28?
1: 0345.
0: Lincoln Victor Adam 164 of Arizona. There's one more after that.
1: When you're ready.
0: 832 X-ray Roy Young out of Arizona.
1: 10-4. 0345, Boulder 29 negative. Lincoln Victor Adam 16 Paul, a 2010 Jeep Wrangler, last of Reyes out of Surprise, expiring in 2028. 832 X-ray Bravo Young. And 07 Nissan Maxima, last of Reyes, expired, excuse me, expiring December of 26.

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0: 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Contact me.
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1: Adam 348, I copied one young Adam 841 is 29 negative and 09 Kia Rondo, lost him on and out of Taylor, Arizona, expiring in 2027, but showing suspended.
0: Copy.

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1: Yeah, 4, ma'am. I assume that 3955 loop for that, number one. Thank you.
0: 394.
2: Three two.

0: 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Show me 23.
1: 74.
0: We're on 28-2.
1: Correct.
0: California 3, Nora, David, David, 632.
1: Confirming, you said that was out of California, correct?
0: 74.
1: -529 is negative 3 Nora David David 632 is coming back to a 1995 Toyota to last of Paschal. It's going to expire. Correction, it is expired August of 26th.

0: 343.
1: Take the call ready, please.
0: 10-4, thank you. It's going to be a 961 Paul, 10725 Grand Avenue for Desert Schools Federal Credit Union. Our caller will be in a bus. The delivery is going to be a Tundra that it happened in the parking lot.

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1: 223.
0: Can you send me that 415, please?
1: 10-4, thank you. 12419 Palmer Avenue, 5x21.

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1: 371.
0: Yeah, I'm into the 961 call as well.
1: 10-4.

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0: First is Edward William Adam, blue call 5, wait for a second.
1: When you're ready.
0: Victor 6 Adam, 49 Bravo.
1: 10-4.

0: 343 Buffalo Vehicle 29 Negative Edward William Adam 3 Paul 5 and 09 Starcraft RV 2 Youngtown SLO Opco LLC expiring in 2027. And then the second Victor 6 Adam 49 Bravo a 25 Toyota Tundra less than 50 year out of Goodyear expiring in 2027.
1: Oh.
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0: 220, clear 20.
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0: I was cut for it. We're going to call some enlightenment.

0: Charleston 45.
1: You say it was a 411 and the 71 beat, please.
0: No problem, thank you. 12015 North 113th Avenue.
2: Are you 44? Can you copy 28?
0: What?
2: W, handicap 43, Henry 4, Charles Adam.
0: .44-3-Henry-4-Charles-Adam is 29-2000 Honda, last of Lemon out of Taylor, Arizona, expiring in 2027.
2: Adam,
1: 2-28.
0: Thank you. It's contact by 21-2, William.

0: Emergency traffic today on the west side, District 3, 344B, for an accident, unknown injuries, Conquistador and R.H. Johnson, R.H. Johnson and Conquistador. Units respond, acknowledge and remain on 300. I'll just clear at 1430.
1: I'll break here in a minute.
2: 10-4, 341, Conquistador and Arch Johnson. I did go ahead and get fire started. It's a two-vehicle accident. Auto caller is going to be an 8 Gulf Ford Escape. Unknown where the other vehicle is at or a make and model as of right now.
1: Bravo 391. You can put us on it. We'll be 17.
2: 10-4.

0: Adam, please wait me. Can you see the hot traffic, please? Over.
1: And units on this 962 Union. The other vehicle is going to be a silver Honda Santa Fe. Their air is ringing. They have a laceration on their arm.

0: Emergency traffic will be on the west side, District 3, 344B, 4962, 137th Drive, and Camino del Sol. Commuter del Sol on 137 Drive. Units responding, nods will remain on 300. Others clear at 1433.
1: Edwards 342.
2: Edwards 337 Drive and Camino del Sol. Looks like it's going to be at the car wash. A maroon Chevy Tahoe ran over our driver, who then fell out of the vehicle. 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
0: I drove past the first night security. 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Fire's 23 on that one.
1: How far?

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0: Show me 23, the R.H. Johnson and King Conquistador. And fire is 23 if it hasn't already been advised. Roadway is going to be blocked. Northbound R.H. Johnson, both lanes for right now.
1: 10-4.
2: Be further, 23. We have a fire note.
1: Sure do.

0: 81, can you copy 618?
1: Bravo 781, go ahead.
0: First is going to be that Ford. It's Arizona Bravo Paul Paul 6536. Break for a second.
1: Go when you're ready.
0: Arizona Tom Frank Adam 0 Mary Paul.
1: Pulsar 29 negative, that first one, Bravo, Paul, Paul, 6536 of 2017, Ford Escape, plus of Bedford, out of Sun City West, expiring on the 30th of this month. The second, Tom Frank Adams, 0 Mary Paul, the 2011 Hyundai Santa Fe, less of Anderson, out of Sun City West, expiring in 2027.
2: We're going to be on the north side of the car wash here. I'm speaking with the patient now. She's awake, and she might be going into shock here shortly. She has a major injury to her right leg.
1: And 4. We'll call fire, get an update.

0: 21, should it go be a 28?
1: Three 41, go ahead.
0: Arizona 394, Paul Sam King, Chevy Tahoe.
1: 4. Came back 29 negative 2 and 01 Suburban, last of Nutson, expiring December.
2: Three forty-four.
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1: 10-4.
4: Hello, 391.
1: Go ahead.
4: We do have Sun City West posse on scene assisting with traffic control. Can we see if we have any of the sheriff's posse for Sun City West that can head over to this call and help us with traffic control as well?
1: I'm not showing any logged in.
4: Stand forward, thank you.
5: Oh, 340.
1: 340.
5: I'm in route to one of the accidents. Does 381 need traffic control somewhere?
1: 381?
4: Yeah, we can use some traffic control on RH. I apologize, on Whispering Oaks, just to the west of R.H. Johnson intersection.
1: 340, copy.
5: Okay, it's 417 until I hear at least, then I'll answer that second one.

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0: Advising, both drivers are late talking, and right now they're both refusing to be transported.

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0: 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Coming in at El Salvador.
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1: First one.
0: Fire was 23 about 10 minutes ago.

Emergency traffic will be the Eastside District 11244 and 822-8730. East Apache Trail, 8730 East Apache. Units responding to radar 100 hours clear, 1452.

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0: Francisco, towing off to the northwest. 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
1: 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Adam 222, I'm sorry about that. Can you send me that 918 Paul again, please?
0: 10-4, thank you.

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0: Code 20.
1: Sam 1963, thank you, ma'am.
0: 10-4, thank you. Adam 346.
2: Edward 381.
0: Edward 381.
2: Yes, this is myself and Edward 283 on the 585 first.
0: Manila and Southern. Adam 346.
1: 346.
0: It's 20.
1: 20, thank you, ma'am.
0: Come for, thank you.

0: Adam 343.
1: Adam 343.
0: Driver of the Ford is going to be transported to you because of non-life-threatening.
1: Driver of the Ford.
0: Driver of the Ford.
1: 10-4, thank you. Adam, 222.
2: I'll be 23. It appears there is a no on scene. It appears the semi is broke down. T-22 is blocking west and east zone.
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1: Bravo 391.
3: Arizona 2, Bravo Adam 9, Zebra 4.
1: -291, 29-2021, Toyota 4Runner. It's out of Sun City, expiration 131-27.

0: Situation, can you copy for me?
1: Okay.
0: Adam Nora 59346 on Arizona.
1: Me too. Adam Nora 59346, I'm getting no record. 222 correction, it just came in. 2017 Kenworth construction truck. Tractor, it's out of Tolleson, expiration 3/31/27.
0: 10-4, thank you.
1: 10-4.

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0: Oye, juego. But this is going to be transferred to Deer Valley, no life running.
1: 10-4.
2: And 340.
1: Is that Lincoln 340?
2: Adam 340.
1: Adam 340.
2: Can you create your location for this to 13640 West? And update the tow.

0: I'm 22.
1: Adam, 222.
0: He was able to get a new fuse, the roadway's clear, he was able to move the vehicle.
1: 10-4, Edward, 281, copy.
2: Three, copy.
1: 10-4.

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1: 10-4, Casino 8.
2: 341.
1: 341.
2: Hey, can we have number 4 put me on that other 962?
1: 10-4.
2: I'm on 222. 222, can you bring me back on the 918 call, please? Thank you.
1: 10-4, thanks.

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1: Alpha 346.
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0: Can you copy a 907 to Avondale?
1: 10-4.
0: We're going to be on Avondale Boulevard and Roosevelt Street. It looks like there's going to be a vehicle stalled out in the number 3 northbound lane.
1: Where was Avondale and which crossroad?
0: Roosevelt Street.
1: 10-4.
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0: Adam 342, I'll take the 928.
1: 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It's 10402 North, West Mountain View.

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1: Haben Sie frei?
0: Let's get that house 243-7-617 and put it on me, please.
1: Charles 243. Charles 343.
0: Charles 343.
1: Per 340, if you think this target to the 670 at 17279 North 105th Avenue.

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1: Go ahead and have Bravo at 345. 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
0: Bravo 345.
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0: No, I'm sorry, I'm sorry, I'm sorry, I'm sorry, I'm sorry, I'm sorry.
1: 10-4.
0: Hey, 44,
1: should go 10-4. 10-4.

Emergency traffic will be on the east side of District 1, 125 B4, 962, Harris and McDowell and Harris. Units responding, knowledge and remain on 100, all is clear at 1529.

0: And 3-4.
1: Yeah, I'm recording.
0: Good for you, canceling the interview.
1: Charles 345, copy.
2: Charles 343. I'm on the right next to the garage. The garage code is able to work. I have it open.
1: I'll show you one thing. Bravo.
0: Goodbye. The individual is good for.
1: Charles 343, copy.
2: 343, copy. I'll close the garage down.
1: Copy, you can 1022.
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0: 22. 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
0: Western Zone is 23.
1: 10-4, if you can invite us, what vehicle they're taking in the last 4, wouldn't it? You get a chance.
0: Okay.

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1: Please tell me another unit, please, on code 4.
0: Can I get a unit to assist Adam 222, 2810 South 70th Avenue on the 98 Tim Paul?
2: Adam 231.
0: Well, he is code 4.

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1: Ten-four, thank you.
2: Do you have a place for me? You can clear them for 4. We're just having a conversation.
1: 10-4. Did you want it at a minimum or 45?
2: Keep it to a minimum.
1: 10-4. You just keep your traffic to a minimum for Adam 222 on the 918 call.
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0: I'm Jersey 6, you can have me on that traffic.
4: 225, same traffic, please.
1: 10-4.
0: I'm 230, have me on the call.
1: 10-4.

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1: From 230, please start Phoenix to the location, please.
0: Telco, what at Phoenix?
2: Sure,
0: I copy negative on Phoenix, one detained at 1541. How many units do you want to continue?
2: Everyone, I'm going to continue because I hope I don't speak Spanish.

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1: What's my closest unit to Adam 222?
0: I've got 286 coming from 51st Avenue, Lower Buckeye.
1: Adam 222 is code 4.
2: Code 4, he's in the back of my vehicle now.
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0: MTV, copy the subject in the back of the patrol car.
1: Sam 4, is Adam 222 code 4?
0: Sam 4, he did advise code 4.
1: Sam 4, thank you, ma'am. Let's go ahead and cancel all but two units and Adam head over there.

0: 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Cancel the rest, please.
1: I copy on the 5-0. 233 and 31.
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1: 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At 2:22, did you want to put the station back to normal?
0: 10-4, sorry about that.
1: 10-4, no worries. West, I can resume normal traffic at 1545.
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1: Bravo 391, I have a last foreign caller when you're ready.
0: Bravo 391, go ahead.
1: Western Towing is going to be taking the Hyundai. It's a 7757 silver in color, negative entry.
0: 10-4.

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1: 1552.
2: Good, 6, I'll be following.
1: 10-4.
0: For 23,
1: Ethan,
0: 1022.
1: Did you want that 415 back?
0: 10-4, ma'am, thank you.
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1: 7233.
0: We're going to be I-10 westbound and exit 122 out of Arizona. Ocean, Lincoln, Adam, 8, Victor, Mary for cell phone.
1: Two 33 on the chart with a 0, stand by just one.

0: Adam 348.
1: Adam 348.
0: 23 at the Lancaster address. Can you copy in Arizona 28?
1: Sunflower,
0: head. 3-9 Adam, 4 Sam Charles,

0: 348, 29 is negative. The 28 comes back to a 2013 Chevy Sonic out of Sun City. 9822 West Lancaster. 28 is valid.
1: Who's the auto?
0: Curtis Fay.
2: Yes, I think.
0: 10-4.
1: Adam
0: 233.
1: Adam 233. Sorry, officer, for registration purposes, please.
0: Are you code 4?
1: Yes, 10-4.

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1: 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It was a transfer from Avondale

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1: Tavis 344.
0: Can you advise DPS of a disabled vehicle eastbound on the 101 east of 59th Avenue, probably in the far left shoulder? Wasn't able to get a 28, but it's a four-door white sedan with hazard lights on, and I wasn't able to get over.

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1: So one of our units, contact them before they close. 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
1: Go ahead.
0: 5014. This is going to be first class towing. Color is going to be like a champagne color. Negative entry.
1: Time for, thank you.

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2: Good evening, ma'am. I'll be 10 a.m. West. Can you show me at 200 for briefing?
1: So far. Good evening.

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0: I see that 907 map. Thank you.
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0: 16:39

0: 7:30. I'm reading that 712 right now.
1: 10-4, thank you. Adam 340.
2: Yeah, Adam 340.
1: Please
2: raise your device
1: on the call folding.
2: Yeah, fine, I'll be on. Thank you.
1: 10-4, thanks.

0: Adam, 230.
1: And it's fire 17 to this.
0: Not yet.
1: Can you just have them revise when they get on the scene, please?
0: Ten four.
2: And 340.
0: Adam 340.
2: Let me get at least 2 units back to that 454 before it explodes.
0: I get 2 units, District 3 for the 342 beat. 344.
2: Including number 2 on a 962 call, and then you can add me to that 415.
0: Three 44, 10-4, thanks. It's 14606 North Boulevard. Can I get a unit to assist?
2: Three forty-eight,
0: thank you. It's going to be 415, Paul called in by Jennifer. She's advising that her son, Thomas Neal, born in 1996, is banging on the doors and the windows, and that he has mental health issues. Thomas does have a warrant out of surprise PD. He's a white male, 5'10", 110, wearing a white shirt and khaki pants. He has facial hair and his ears are pierced. Thomas arrived on his bicycle. He's not allowed to come inside the house, and he has broken windows in the past. He's bipolar. There are no weapons, no 267 or 268.

0: Adam 233.
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0: You're getting me to the 712, man.
1: Ten 4 3 1 4 1 0 West Highlands. Which unit clearing?
2: Adam 232.
1: I'll register the call. Esmeralda's calling in, says that her brother lives near there and went by her property, and there's a group of people setting up cars and trailers and stuff on the property. But her brother says the people are setting things on fire. That they have reported of a mobile home that is actively on fire.
3: Copy the premise history at this location. Are we able to reach our complainant back and verify she's willing to aid?
1: 10-4.
4: Lincoln 3-44.
1: Lincoln 3-44.
4: You can add me to 450, Paul. Good morning. I'll be slow to be extended.
1: Good morning. Thank you. I'll show you in route.
5: 43, same traffic, please.
1: Adam 343, 10-4.
0: Adam 342. I'll snag that 902, please.
1: Thank you. It's 14664 North Bell Web, 521.

0: Your call sign got cut off.
1: 483 Charles, you have me for the 41 call on the 42, please.
0: Your volume is really low. If I can get your call sign one more time, please.
1: 483 Charles, can you add me to the 415 call also, please?
0: 483 Charles, 10-4, how's your route? And your volume is still really low.

0: Lincoln 346.
1: Lincoln 346.
0: You can add me to the 415 call, please.
1: 10-4, good morning.

0: Adam 350.
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0: Can we have the on-call threat supervisor give me a 21, reference to 506?
1: Hold for.

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1: Adam 344, 10-4.

0: Adam 391.
1: Adam 391.
0: Show me 17 at 415 pole as well until we get a code 4.
1: 10-4. Adam 344, can you advise?
2: So far, number 3.
1: Copy number 3 so far on the 415 pole.

0: 344. 344. Can you voice address for me? I'm away from my vehicle.
1: 14606 North Boulevard. Complainant is Jennifer.
0: Jennifer.